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3: I know you feel where I'm coming from. Regardless of the things in my past that I've done, most of it really was for the hell of the fun. 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